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1: Shout out Tyreek Kurdai. Shout out the whole Six Side. We're getting money and shorties.

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1: 6'2", eyes blue, I'm into it. Walking strong, crap game, always suggest. And when you're home, you're in love at the club, it's the opposite.

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And I can feel the things I don't normally feel. Yeah, I can finally be totally honest. It's like I'm looking

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Flash my eyes, this shit too easy. 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

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Listen to the mariachi play at midnight. Are you with me? Are you with me?

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It's hard to say that I'd rather stay awake when I'm asleep, because my dreams are bursting at the seams.

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1: You know, it was just a simple song and the people them jumped to it and, you know, going around.

He's just been away. Where was it again? He's always talking about Barcelona. I could live there. Maybe we will. Wouldn't that be crazy?

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Good baseball. Well picked. By me. Oh, wait, it wasn't Barcelona. It was Paris. I fucking knew it was Paris. I do love Paris.

Wake the fuck up, bitch. Paris is burning and we're the only one alive. Anyways, you're not on the guest list.